And let's be honest, we deal with these all the time. You can order a jumbo shrimp. You can hear a deafening silence. Join a small crowd. Buy an original copy or describe something as awfully good. Tonight's songs are built around the same idea. We'll start with perhaps the ultimate musical contradiction. From 1967, the Beatles couldn't decide whether to say hello or goodbye.

Thursday theme park tonight, a paradox playground. Songs built around contradictions like that one. Hello and goodbye. It's the Beatles. Humans seem oddly attracted to opposites. If you think about it, we talk about bittersweet moments, open secrets, passive-aggressive behavior, and the old saying, the only thing constant is change. So next up, we've got Michael Jackson. He took two things often portrayed as opposites, turned them into a worldwide number one hit. Song number two from 1991. Here's Michael Jackson, Black or White.

Greatest Hits, 98.1. Song number two in our Thursday theme park, A Paradox Playground. So far, we've heard the Beatles with the odd hello, goodbye, Michael Jackson, black or white. Contradictions are everywhere. If you start looking for them, you can be clearly misunderstood. You can take a crash landing. You can give an exact estimate or find yourself alone together. And speaking of opposites, this next song was number one hit in 1982, carried a message that two things seem different can actually work together beautifully. Paul McCartney and Stevie Wonder, song number three. You've got Ebony, you've got...

Greatest Hits 98.1, titles of songs that have opposite things in them. A Paradox Playground theme park is what we're calling it. Opposite things, Ebony and Ivory, Paul McCartney and Stevie Wonder. We heard Michael Jackson with Black or White and the Beatles, Hello, Goodbye. Now we finish with perhaps the most frustrating contradiction of all, indecision. The kind where both options seem right or both seem wrong, like when someone says less is more, or the more things change, the more they stay the same. Or you're standing there wondering whether to leave or stick around. The Clash built an entire song around that dilemma from 1982. Our final song with a contradiction in its title in our Paradox Playground theme park. Should I stay or should I go? The Clash.

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1: I did something I never do. I grabbed a bar napkin and wrote, "You should call me, maybe." 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And this past weekend, he said, "We should go back there for old time's sake."
0: Tens of thousands of stories over nearly 100 years have passed through the doors at Lasker's.
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13: I'm meteorologist Mandy Faluber with your updated forecast. Chance for showers tonight, otherwise partly cloudy skies. Lows level off around 55. Westerly winds, 8 to 15 miles per hour. Bright sunshine expected. Tomorrow, high temperatures reach up to 79. Thunderstorms likely. Tomorrow night, lows dip down to about 59. Partly cloudy skies. That's the latest forecast on Greatest Hits 98.1. Currently, 66.

0: Ashley for the Arts is coming August 6th through August 8th in Arcadia, and you can win tickets to see the Gene Simmons Band, Foghat, and many more great artists. 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
1: I wasn't even supposed to be there.

Greatest Hits 98.1, Thursday night. We're knocking these days down, huh? We're almost to the weekend, right? Coming up, as we always do on a weeknight, we'll dive a little bit deeper into the 80s. Your 80s Day Deep Track, Steve Winwood. Maybe a song you haven't heard in a while. And the other thing we do on Thursdays is your 90s at 9 Deep Track. And since we're featuring Aerosmith all weekend long, Aerosmith was still having hits into the 90s. We're going to play one of those. That's coming up just after 9 o'clock here.

Greatest Hits 88.1, quite the metaphor for life on the road in a band, likened to a life of a cowboy, right? It's Wanted Dead or Alive off Slippery When Wet, John Bon Jovi and the band. Well, John Fogerty and his boys of CCR, where are they at? They'll tell you. They're just down on the corner.

Greatest Hits 98.1. We've had a lot of rain. Places still seeing that. We have a chance of showers throughout the night here. Overnight low 55, which is right about where we should be this time of year. Tomorrow, the return of the sun. That'll be nice. A little windy. That'll help dry things out. We should be at 77 for a high this time of year. We're going to be right around there. 78. And then maybe even a little cooler as we hit into the weekend. Full

0: 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This weekend, we're featuring the music of Aerosmith, including highlights from A Little South of Sanity on Friday Night Live and Aerosmith's self-titled debut album on a Sunday Night Special. 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
14: 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This week, Casey takes you back to June 11th, 1977. That's when the Eagles lived life in the fast lane. Glenn Campbell enjoyed Southern Nights. Rita Coolidge lifted us higher and higher. And Jimmy Buffett was wasting away in Margaritaville. 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

Greatest Hits 88.1, and they'll be inducted soon. The 2026 class, the Rock and Roll Hall of Fame. Wu-Tang Clan's going in. Luther Vandross, Sade, Oasis, Joy Division, New Order, Phil Collins, Iron Maiden, and Billy Idol.

Greatest Hits 88.1. All right, let's do your 80s at 8 deep track, a little bit deeper into the 80s. And a guy who stuck around but kept doing different things. He had hits in the 60s, in the 70s, and in the 80s. In the 60s and 70s, he was a session musician. Then he joined a band called Traffic, was in a band called the Spencer Davis Group, and a band called Blind Faith. But in the 80s, Steve Winwood established himself as a solo artist and did quite well, especially with this album, Back in the High Life, 1986. Let's check out the title track to that. Peaked at number 13, did pretty well. And of course, it means to be back on top, so it is kind of fitting, too, after all his reincarnations. It's also a popular beer made by Miller, but we'll gloss over that. Your 80s at 8 deep track, a little bit deeper in that fun decade. 1986 music from solo Steve Winwood and Back in the High Life again.

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1: He pulled into that small scenic overlook, the one that doesn't have a name.
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1: But that view, sugar maples and red oak mixed into the slope. Above it, a bald eagle's nest sat in a white pine. We sat there shoulder to shoulder, sharing a bag of trail mix and arguing about whether the blue M&Ms taste different. Then he got quiet. He said he'd been coming to this place for years when he needed to think. And lately, all he thought about was a future with me in it.
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1: He pulled out that little black box like it had just been sitting there, patiently waiting. And I swear I'm not making this up. Just then, two eagles came home to their nest. And the ring was perfect for me.
2: Lasker's, across from Oakwood Mall and Lasker's.com.
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10: I'm meteorologist Mandy Faluber with your updated forecast. Slight chance of rain showers tonight, otherwise mainly clear skies. Lows level off around 55, winds out of the west, 8 to 15 miles per hour. Highs around 79 tomorrow, ample sunshine expected. Partly cloudy tomorrow night, thunderstorms likely, lows around 59. That's the latest forecast on Greatest Hits 98.1. Right now, it's 64 degrees.

ever. That's right. So much stuff to do, including so much music. Like, oh, I don't know, next week, Summer Jam presented by Lyon and Kugel. So you can still get your tickets. SummerJamWI.com. We'll see you next week.

Greatest Hits 88.1. Tomorrow, I guess we officially kick open the weekend. So we say we officially kick open our The Greats weekend tomorrow with Friday Night Live and just a great concert album. I listen to it, I think I've told you, like at least once a week. It is an Aerosmith album, A Little South of Sanity. We'll play excerpts from that at 10.

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Greatest Hits 78.1 and Peg. It is Steely Dan. Thursday nights, we dive a little bit deeper, usually just into the beginning of the decade. But your 90s at 9 deep track, and I was talking about how Aerosmith will be featured this weekend with our The Greats weekend. So we found, Aerosmith still cranking out hits in the 90s. We're going to take one of those and present that as your 90s at 9 deep track coming up in just a few minutes here. Greatest Hits 98.1.

Greatest Hits 78.1. Let's do your 90s at 9. Deep Track, a band who had several reincarnations. They were big in the 70s. Man Oh Man, Aerosmith, had tons of hits. Then they discovered drugs. And when the 80s came around, they fell out real hard. I mean, they were in jeopardy of becoming a 70s band, and that's it. Then Run DMC decided to bring them along to record Walk This Way. That gave them a little resurgence. They had the album Permanent Vacation, worked with John Kolodner to pick in some outside writers, and the album Pump really put them right back in the superstar category. And that was in the late 80s, but even in the 90s, they were cranking out hits and great albums. This is my second favorite Aerosmith album, Get a Grip. And the song that led it off, the first single, was Living on the Edge, 1993. It peaked at number 18. And you know you're doing well when Weird Al Yankovic does a parody. He did a parody of Living in the Fridge instead of Living on the Edge. Let's revisit the Aerosmith song for your 90s at 9 at Deep Track this evening.

0: a beautiful summer evening, a lawn chair, your family and friends, and great music. That's Rockin' on the River, Wednesday evenings at River Prairie Park in Altoona. 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
5: I'm meteorologist Mandy Faluber with your updated forecast. Slight chance of rain showers tonight, otherwise mainly clear skies. Lows level off around 55. Winds out of the west, 8 to 15 miles per hour. Highs around 79. Tomorrow, ample sunshine expected. Partly cloudy tomorrow night. Thunderstorms likely. Lows around 59. That's the latest forecast on Greatest Hits 98.1. Currently, it's 60 degrees.

sound effects, and I'm going to count whistling as a sound effect. More songs should begin or end with whistling, like that one. Steve Miller Band and Jungle Love. John Cougar Mellencamp, one of my favorite John Cougar Mellencamp songs, coming up at

Greatest Hits 88.1. Check on her status. I just checked. Seriously ill but stable is what Bonnie Tyler is at a hospital in Portugal. So checking each week, hoping

Greatest Hits 98.1. Of course, we lost the female in rock set, Marie Fredriksson, in 2019. But Per Gessle revived the band and the project and celebrating their 40th anniversary tour. That was the song that got them going 40 years ago. Does that seem possible? It's a rock set there. And The Look, it's Naked Eyes now. Greatest Hits 98.1.

0: 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This weekend, we're featuring the music of Aerosmith, including highlights from A Little South of Sanity on Friday Night Live and Aerosmith's self-titled debut album on a Sunday night special. 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Amore,
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11: 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This week is from June 13, 1987. That's when Bon Jovi was wanted, dead or alive. The Breakfast Club was right on track. Genesis was in too deep, and Lisa Lisa loved you from head to toe. 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

Greatest Hits 88.1. That'll take you back to last weekend where we did The Greats Weekend and featured Queen. That is Killer Queen. This band has had a ton of hits, but every once in a while I feel I have to remind you in all their career, they only had one number one song.

Greatest Hits 98.1 this weekend, our The Greats weekend with Aerosmith. But then we're getting ready for Summer Jam. So next weekend, a Summer Jam weekend, we'll play and feature songs from this year's lineup. And we'll be doing that throughout the entire weekend. Next weekend, getting ready for year two of Summer Jam.

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3: I'm meteorologist Mandy Faluber with your updated forecast. Lows around 55 tonight under mainly clear skies. Winds out of the west, 8 to 15 miles per hour. Daytime highs approaching 79 tomorrow. Bright sunshine expected. Partly cloudy skies tomorrow night. Thunderstorms likely. Lows level off around 59. That's the latest forecast on Greatest Hits 98.1. Right now, it's 57 degrees.
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Greatest Hits 88.1, one of the most iconic grooves, that bass at the beginning, and just the simple drum beat throughout, just amazing, an iconic song from Michael Jackson, and Beat It. Well, we're doing two back-to-back iconic songs. Hard to think more iconic than this one, right? It's John Lennon and Imagine.

Greatest Hits 38.1, She Blinded Me with Science, Thomas Dolby. Well, let's get this rain done. I know last week we were saying we could use some rain. Well, we got plenty of rain. So tomorrow, sunny, windy, and a high of 78. Looking

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I guess it's a love song. It's about love. Do you believe in love? It's Huey Lewis and the News. This is just a happy song, first of all, and a happy little love song. It's the Turtles. Greatest Hits 98.1.

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1: I'm meteorologist Mandy Faluber with your updated forecast. Lows dip down to about 55 overnight under clear skies. Winds out of the west, 8 to 15 miles per hour. Bright sunshine expected again Friday. High temperatures reach up to 79. Storms likely Friday night. Lows dip down to about 59. Partly cloudy skies. That's the latest forecast on Greatest Hits 98.1. Currently, it's 56 degrees.

Greatest Hits 78.1, really just a week away from Bret Michaels landing in Eau Claire, getting on that stage, doing all those Poison songs. That's right, we're talking in Eau Claire for Summer Jam next weekend. The lineup is stellar. Hopefully you've got your tickets. You can always just get them right at the gate, but get them ahead of time. That helps you a lot. SummerJamWI.com. We'll see you next Friday and Saturday in Eau Claire.

Greatest Hits 88.1. Well, with all the rain last night, had to cancel out on a Rockin' on the River. But guess what? There'll be another Wednesday next week, and that'll be another great Rockin' on the River, Altoona's River Prairie Park. You can go to greatesthits981.com, see the lineup. We'll see you down there amidst the crowd, dancing, having fun, Rockin' on the River. 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No.

Greatest Hits 98.1. Maybe you're seeing still more rain. I woke up this morning and the sun was out, and I'm like, okay, maybe we're done. Because we got a lot of rain yesterday. Some places got a lot of rain. Definitely aren't in the need of precipitation anytime soon. And after we're done with it tonight, we're going to give way to a nice day as we head into the weekend. Sunny, breezy, 78 tomorrow, 76 Saturday, and then cooling off a little bit Sunday, ended to the start of the

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Greatest Hits 98.1. I'm always fascinated by one-hit wonders that we still play, that we still love, everybody knows, like that one from Steam. There's another one-hit wonder. We'll move into the 80s. There were a lot of them in the 80s. But the Cutting Crew was one and done with I Just Died in Your Arms Tonight.

0: 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A big thanks goes out to the city of Eau Claire, Festival Foods, Markin and Johnson, Ace Pyro, and Rock and Roll to Go Plus. 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
1: I'm meteorologist Mandy Faluber with your updated forecast. Lows dip down to about 55 overnight under clear skies, winds out of the west, 8 to 15 miles per hour. Bright sunshine expected again Friday. High temperatures reach up to 79. Storms likely Friday night. Lows dip down to about 59, partly cloudy skies. That's the latest forecast on Greatest Hits 98.1. Right now, it's 55 degrees.

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1: I'm meteorologist Mandy Faluber with your updated forecast. Lows dip down to about 54 overnight under clear skies, winds out of the west, 8 to 15 miles per hour. Bright sunshine expected again Friday. Daytime highs approaching 79,

98.1 Saturday night on 10 great songs from a great year, the year 1982. We get a former Doobie Brother in there, or is he a current Doobie Brother? 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
2: I'm meteorologist Mandy Faluber with your updated forecast. Clear skies overnight with lows around 54. Winds out of the west, 5 to 10 miles per hour. Bright sunshine expected again Friday. High temperatures reach up to 79. Storms likely Friday night. Lows dip down to about 59. Partly cloudy skies. That's the latest forecast on Greatest Hits 98.1. Right now, it's 56 degrees.

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1: 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This week is from June 13, 1987. That's when Bon Jovi was wanted, dead or alive. The Breakfast Club was right on track. Genesis was in too deep. And Lisa, Lisa loved you from head to toe. 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
2: I'm meteorologist Mandy Faluber with your updated forecast. Clear skies overnight with lows around 54. Winds out of the west, 5 to 10 miles per hour. Bright sunshine expected again Friday. High temperatures reach up to 79. Storms likely Friday night. Lows dip down to about 59. Partly cloudy skies. That's the latest forecast on Greatest Hits 98.1. Currently, D5.
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0: This year, as America celebrates its 250th birthday, Independence Day is going to be extra special with a festival, foods, fireworks. 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
1: I'm meteorologist Mandy Faluber with your updated forecast. High temperatures reach up to 79 today under sunny skies. Westerly winds 8 to 15 miles per hour. Thunderstorms likely. Tonight, lows level off around 59, partly cloudy skies. Slight chance of rain showers. Tomorrow, daytime highs approaching 77, mainly sunny skies. That's the latest forecast on Greatest Hits 98.1. Currently, D5.

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7: Clear skies are starting off our Friday with more of the same expected through the day as we wrap up the work week under a mainly sunny sky. Afternoon highs are going to be very seasonable, near 80 degrees, and we are going to have strong westerly winds developing. Otherwise, for tonight, partly cloudy, you could see a few showers and or a stray thunderstorm, a low of 59. Aside from stray showers tomorrow, we're mostly dry this weekend, temperatures in the 70s. On 13 First Alert, meteorologist Derek Dahlman.
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Venus at Greatest Hits 98.1, where tonight we celebrate the 40th anniversary of Ferris Bueller's Day Off. Mike on Cinema's Oakwood Mall. Going to have a little anniversary celebration prior to the showing of the movie at 7 o'clock. Hope you'll stop out to see us. That's a fun movie. It really is. It's got so many re-quotable moments and iconic things. And Bueller. That's just part of it, isn't it? Duncan Shane and some ice. It is a great time. It really is. We'll have some fun tonight.

tucked away. Greatest Hits 98.1. You're home for the greats on the weekends here. And the greats this weekend, Aerosmith and lots of it. 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

Greatest Hits 98.1. Yeah, there's one or two ding-a-lings over here, too. The, what? Excuse me. I might even, you know, be in that category. Ring My Bell, Anita Ward, and now Elton. Tiny Dancer on Greatest Hits 98.1.

0: Greatest Hits 98.1, celebrating America's 250th with 250 of America's greatest artists, presented by Prestige Kia. So we do this at 7:20 and then at 3:20. 7:20 with me and 3:20 with Luke every weekday through the 4th of July, brought to you by Prestige Kia. I've got another one coming up in a couple hours here.
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0: Greatest Hits 98.1 with the Cars, and let's go. REM is moments away. Also moments away, maybe even a little bit before that. Morgan McCarthy from the 715 Newsroom. Morg?
1: Well, good morning. Here's what we're learning today. We'll start with headlines that put us in Chippewa County, where a man is now learning his fate after being convicted on federal weapons charges. Michael Raske Jr. pleaded guilty earlier this year to prohibited possession of a firearm and ammunition as a convicted felon. He's been sentenced this week with a gavel drop to a term of 7 years in prison. In Portage County, charges are being filed against a man accused of stealing women's undergarments. Prosecutors say John Stalker stole things from a woman in her bedroom that were later found in his backpack. Nothing else was taken. Stalker now faces charges that include burglary. Well, if you're looking for a next chapter in life, you're just not sure which way to go, Western Tech College has some new options with two new apprenticeship programs. The new surgical technologist apprenticeship will help to prepare students to work in hospitals and some other healthcare facilities. And then there's an education assistance apprenticeship program, and that helps students for work in the K-12 school setting. You can find some more details online. You know, we'll have that link set up for you. Make it easy. 715newsroom.com. And Friday, if it felt like an uphill battle and you're still not quite ready to back down, maybe you can plan to watch some chipmunks or a squirrel. What am I talking about?
2: Psychologists say if you're hunched over with stress by the end of the work week, you need to watch animals. Just 10 minutes of watching critters play is scientifically proven to reduce stress. So this weekend, seek out a cat cafe, a zoo, an aquarium, even a dog park will do. Health officials say watching animals of any kind promotes mindfulness, increases your attention span, and it's fun. I'm Bree Tennis.
1: Unless, of course, you're watching a retriever dig holes in your yard. Not that anyone here knows about that. You can fetch headlines anytime, 715newsroom.com. I'm Morgan McCarthy.

Take your time, do it right. SOS Band at Greatest Hits 98.1. Going to take a look at the forecast as we get a little closer into the weekend here. Oh, wait a minute. It is the weekend. Yeah, just about. I mean, it's Friday. Whatever you got going indoors, outdoors, out and about, whatever, bring us along with Greatest Hits 98.1, where it's a great weekend this weekend with Aerosmith. Right now, U2, with or without you.

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6: Clear skies are starting off our Friday with more of the same expected through the day as we wrap up the work week under a mainly sunny sky. Afternoon highs are going to be very seasonable, near 80 degrees, and we are going to have strong westerly winds developing. Otherwise, for tonight, partly cloudy, you could see a few showers and or a stray thunderstorm, a low of 59. Aside from stray showers tomorrow, we're mostly dry this weekend, temperatures in the 70s. On 13 First Alert, meteorologist Derek Dahlman.
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Simon & Garfunkel, Mrs. Robinson on Greatest Hits 98.1 with Murph, a song from the movies, from The Graduate. We're at the movies tonight. Ferris Bueller's Day Off, 40th anniversary, Mycon Cinemas, Oakwood Mall. About 5:30, we get the kind of the pre-celebration going on, the party, and then 7 o'clock, I believe they're showing the movie. Oh, I know they're showing the movie. I think 7 is the time that we're... I got a plan to have my popcorn by like 10 to 7. That's, you know, with the extra butter. Hall & Oates, Kiss on my list.

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1: Well, good morning. Here's what we're learning today. We'll start with headlines that put us in Chippewa County, where a man is now learning his fate after being convicted on federal weapons charges. Michael Raske Jr. pleaded guilty earlier this year to prohibited possession of a firearm and ammunition as a convicted felon. He's been sentenced this week with a gavel drop to a term of 7 years in prison. In Portage County, charges are being filed against a man accused

0: taken. Stalker now faces charges that include burglary. Well, if you're looking for a next chapter in life, you're just not sure which way to go, Western Tech College has some new options with two new apprenticeship programs. The new surgical technologist apprenticeship will help to prepare students to work in hospitals and some other healthcare facilities. And then there's an education assistance apprenticeship program, and that helps students for work in the K through 12 school setting. You can find some more details online. You know, we'll have that link set up for you. Make it easy. 715newsroom.com. And Friday, if it felt like an uphill battle and you're still not quite ready to back down, maybe you can plan to watch some chipmunks or a squirrel. What am I talking about?
1: Psychologists say if you're hunched over with stress by the end of the work week, you need to watch animals. Just 10 minutes of watching critters play is scientifically proven to reduce stress. So this weekend, seek out a cat cafe, a zoo, an aquarium, even a dog park will do. Health officials say watching animals of any kind promotes mindfulness, increases your attention span, and it's fun. I'm Bree Tennis.
0: Unless, of course, you're watching a retriever dig holes in your yard. Not that anyone here knows about that. You can fetch headlines anytime, 715newsroom.com. I'm Morgan McCarthy.
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0: Greatest hits, 98.1, the awesome voice of Steven Tyler and Aerosmith and Crazy. And that's a little preview of what we got going this weekend with the Greats Weekend, brought to you by Wisconsin Credit Union all weekend long. Aerosmith, and in fact, we are going to feature them tonight on Friday Night Live, which we do 10 o'clock Friday nights, our concert album special. And I love the various things that we're able to feature. And this particular one, we're going to feature tonight, will be highlights from A Little South of Sanity by Aerosmith. That's tonight, 10 o'clock here on Greatest Hits 98.1. We'll catch up with Dan Casper with a look at sports. We'll get to that in just a moment or two.
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4: We begin this morning with a little baseball as the Eau Claire Express split their doubleheader last night against the Badlands Big Sticks at Carson Park, winning their first game 2-1 in walk-off fashion thanks to an RBI single. The Express fell in their second game of the night 7-4. The Express have the off day today before taking on Thunder Bay on Saturday at Carson Park. The high school state softball tournament continues today with Divisions 2 and 3 in action. Championship games for all divisions will be held tomorrow. And to the Milwaukee Brewers, they will begin a three-game series against the Phillies in Milwaukee starting tonight. Jacob Mizorowski will get the start for the Brewers, with first pitch happening at 6:40. And a quick football note, the Eau Claire Axemen are on the road tomorrow taking on the Nebraska Siege. That's a quick look at your sports for this Friday morning. For Sports Talk 105.1, I'm Dan Casper.
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0: Cause I gotta have faith. Ooh, I gotta have faith. 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I gotta have faith, faith, faith.
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Friday morning. Friday morning with Murph at Greatest Hits 98.1 Alphaville. Forever Young, 641. Good looking morning. And it's going to be a good looking day. And Ferris Bueller's Day Off tonight. We got that going on. 40th anniversary of Ferris Bueller's Day Off. And you've been solving the clues and the Clearwater Clues scavenger hunt we've had going on. Save Ferris. Luke's going to be out there for all kinds of fun tonight about 5:30. About 5:30 it all gets started for the anniversary party. And then 7 o'clock tonight, the showing of Ferris Bueller's Day Off. That's happening at Mikon Cinemas, Oakwood Mall. We're going to tell you about beer a little later on. Oh, it's something very special with beer and America's 250th birthday. Oh, we got that coming up. We're going to hear from Foreigner. In fact, I'm okay with this. How about we hear from Foreigner right now?

0: the morning. Urgent Foreigner at Greatest Hits 98.1. We're going to give away for America's 250th, 250 cans of beer. It's coming. I will let you know more about that as we celebrate America's birthday. We're going to give some beer away. I'll tell you how this is going to work. You'll want to be watching greatesthits981.com or around the 715.com. Both places. Mm-hmm. Kind of best summer ever. It'll be showing up there shortly. Speaking of that, we'll have coming up, we'll have another one of our 250 greatest American artists of all time, brought to you by Prestige Kia. We'll do that at 7:20 this morning. Morgan McCarthy has dropped by to fill us in on what's going on this Friday morning. What's up?
1: Well, we'll start with headlines that don't take us too far from our area and land in the bench with a gavel drop in Chippewa as a man now learns his fate after being convicted on federal weapons charges. Michael Roskey Jr. pleaded guilty earlier this year to prohibited possession of a firearm and ammunition as a convicted felon, sentenced this week to a term of 7 years in prison. As we look to other headlines, if you're looking to make a career change or maybe open a new chapter, Western Tech College announces two new apprenticeship programs. One of them is a surgical tech and prepares students for work in hospitals and healthcare facilities. The other is an education assistantship program, and that's for work in those K-12 schools. And you can find more details online, 715newsroom.com. We have that easy link set up for you. Well, there's a key construction project that's connecting our state with Iowa that sees a big center span today being connected over the Mississippi River. If you happen to be taking a little stateside road trip to the Prairie du Chien area in Crawford County between Iowa and Wisconsin, they're dragging that center span of the bridge down the river today to install that, as there are two sides of the bridge that are being constructed from Iowa and Wisconsin. So it's kind of neat to see visually. That full bridge project will stretch into 2027.
0: So do you suppose the people in Iowa and part of Wisconsin will gather along the riverside there to see the bridge span being hauled up? I mean, there's not that much to do in Iowa.
1: Funny you should mention that. As a matter of fact, yes, they not only do they put a live cam up for construction along the way, or sure, these bigger projects like the demolition was live streamed as well,
0: right,
1: but people do show up to celebrate it. And because right now they're relying on ferry service.
0: Bring a picnic lunch.
1: Yeah.
0: Why not? It's kind of a fun thing to see. You're seeing this big bridge span go down the river.
1: And take us with you for a soundtrack. It's Greatest Hits. 98.1.
0: A little something to listen to. Yeah. Well, it is pretty much thrilling. Thank you, Morgan McCarthy. Whether she's talking about bridges or anything else, she's the best in the world. Here's Michael Jackson with Murph.

0: He's got a little change in his pocket going jing-a-ling-a-ling. Kirk Anthony on Greatest Hits 98.1.
1: 57 degrees, 6:55. Baseball action tonight with the Cavaliers. That's going on against the Hudson River Rats. Carson Park, they got a nine-inning game tonight. 7:30, the Cavaliers.

0: Friday with Murph here. One of those mornings where it feels pleasant enough, I actually popped on the hoodie sweatshirt this morning. My Red Wing Shoe Company, which is red, so it's good for Red Shirt Friday, that's for sure. But you could. At 57 degrees, it feels very pleasant this morning. 77 and sunny for the high today. Ferris Bueller's Day Off tonight. The movie showing, the 40th anniversary of that, a little party to go along with it. And you've been having fun with the scavenger hunt, the Save Ferris scavenger hunt. Thanks to Clearwater Clues for helping out with that. So it's tonight, 5:30 is kind of the gathering at Mikon Cinemas, Oakwood Mall. And then the showing of the movie, 7 o'clock tonight. Ferris Bueller's Day Off celebrating its 40th anniversary. We'll check into the forecast for the weekend here with 13 First Alert weather guy Derek Dolman. Let's do that in a couple.
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3: Clear skies are starting off our Friday with more of the same expected through the day as we wrap up the work week under a mainly sunny sky. Afternoon highs are going to be very seasonable, near 80 degrees, and we are going to have strong westerly winds developing. Otherwise, for tonight, partly cloudy, you could see a few showers and or a stray thunderstorm, a low of 59. Aside from stray showers tomorrow, we're mostly dry this weekend, temperatures in the 70s. On 13 First Alert, meteorologist Derek Dahlman.
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5: 57 on the Murphometer, 77 for the high. Okay, so game time tonight. Should be great. Cowboys game. Carson Park, Hudson River Rats tonight, 7:30. Game time.

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0: Rock and roll! I think they might say that in Arcadia. Gene Simmons might say that. Gene Simmons Band is there in August, August 6th through the 8th. Ashley for the Arts. Go to ashleyforthearts.com and get your tickets. You could win tickets with us at WinStuff at greatesthits981.com. Foghat's going to be there. Keith Urban. John Party. The list goes on and on. Boys Like Girls. It is going to be a great weekend. $55 for the weekend. Ashley for the Arts in Arcadia. We're up to it once again. 250 of the greatest American artists of all time. Presented by Prestige Kia on Greatest Hits 98.1. This one, put it this way. She's a legitimate country star and a legitimate rock star because she even has an album that goes along with that name. 2023. Her 49th solo studio album, Rockstar, from the one, the only, Dolly Parton. Somebody I wish I would have met somewhere along the way. Maybe there's still time. Maybe. I hope so. I admired her, perhaps from afar. She's performed in Eau Claire, and she has won just about everything that's out there. She honored with a star on the Hollywood Walk of Fame in 1984, National Medal of Arts in 2004, Kennedy Center Honors in 2006, Grammy Lifetime Achievement Award 2011, the Jean Hersholt Humanitarian Award 2025. She does great things for kids. She's got her imagination library program that goes on across the country. She's amazing. She's had nominations for 3 Emmy Awards. I think she's actually she's captured some Grammys, some Emmy Awards, nominations for 2 Academy Awards, and she got that humanitarian honorary Oscar in 2025, 6 Golden Globe Awards and a Tony Award. So she is there. The one, the only, part of the 250 greatest American artists of all time. What a great song this is. Dolly Parton, Jolene, on Greatest Hits 98.1.

0: Dolly Parton, Jolene, Greatest Hits, 98.1. You know, one of the songs that really jumped out for me when she crossed over into the whole pop scene. I mean, she had a terrific career and continued to have a terrific career in country music and then in movies. And then when she crossed over with a Barry Mann, Cynthia Weil song from 1977, Here You Come Again. That, to me, that was like when, okay, now she's coming over to the pop side of things, and she had tremendous success with that, and she's just multi-dimensional. Definitely belongs on our list of 250 greatest American artists of all time to celebrate America's 250th. Brought to you by Prestige Kia. We'll get another one of these coming up 3:20 this afternoon with Luke Anthony.
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2: Well, good morning. Here's what we're learning today. We'll start with headlines that put us in Chippewa County, where a man is now learning his fate after being convicted on federal weapons charges. Michael Raske Jr. pleaded guilty earlier this year to prohibited possession of a firearm and ammunition as a convicted felon. He's been sentenced this week with a gavel drop to a term of 7 years in prison. In Portage County, charges are being filed against a man accused of stealing women's undergarments. Prosecutors say John Stalker stole things from a woman in her bedroom that were later found in his backpack. Nothing else was taken. Stalker now faces charges that include burglary. Well, if you're looking for a next chapter in life, you're just not sure which way to go, Western Tech College has some new options with two new apprenticeship programs. The new surgical technologist apprenticeship will help to prepare students to work in hospitals and some other healthcare facilities. And then there's an education assistance apprenticeship program, and that helps students for work in the K-12 school setting. You can find some more details online. You know, we'll have that link set up for you. Make it easy. 715newsroom.com. And Friday, if it felt like an uphill battle and you're still not quite ready to back down, maybe you can plan to watch some chipmunks or a squirrel. What am I talking about?
3: Psychologists say if you're hunched over with stress by the end of the work week, you need to watch animals. Just 10 minutes of watching critters play is scientifically proven to reduce stress. So this weekend, seek out a cat cafe, a zoo, an aquarium, even a dog park will do. Health officials say watching animals of any kind promotes mindfulness, increases your attention span, and it's fun. I'm Bree Tennis.
2: Unless, of course, you're watching a retriever dig holes in your yard. Not that anyone here knows about that. You can fetch headlines anytime, 715newsroom.com. I'm Morgan McCarthy.
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0: Simply Irresistible 725 Greatest Hits 98.1, 1 week away from it, and we're getting stoked for Summer Jam presented by Lana Kugel's Eau Claire Event District next Friday, next Saturday. I was just looking at the Saturday lineup. That it becomes so real when they start putting the times in when they're going to be performing. So they're going to start off, the Saturday starts off with Violenta at 2 o'clock. And then Spin Doctors, then Gin Blossoms, Spin Doctors at 3:30, Gin Blossoms, the 5:15 show. Then they got the Shields Charity Jam, which is a really neat thing. Brett Michaels with a 7:15 show and 9:36. That is the Saturday lineup. And that's the main stage. There's going to be a lot of fun. We're going to be up at the by the Sun Cruiser stage for quite a bit of it at High Country. We're going to be kind of, that's going to be our camp up there, if you will. We kind of camped out there, and you could stop by and see us. Maybe win some prizes. We're going to play a couple of games. I know we're going to bring out the prize wheel and a few other things. We're going to have a little fun with that. We got some other hijinks cooked up. Mach 1 will be up there. Boogie and the Yo-Yos have a show up there. Alliance, Rock and Roll, Tow Truck Tom, and the Roadside Rex, and Ember are all going to be there at the Sun Cruiser stage. It's the Country Jam, Summer Jam, the grounds, which is now the Eau Claire Event District, where they're doing so many things out there, and it's brought to you by Lana Kugel's. Find out more when you go to summerjamwi.com. 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And Lana Kugel's is doing great things. Here it is, Red Shirt Friday, and we salute and celebrate our veterans, and boy, are they ever doing it next weekend with high-tech drone shows, patriotic high-tech drone shows, fields of flags, or the field of flags display there. Veterans and active military getting a free ticket to go to the show to see Styx and see Gin Blossoms and Spin Doctors and Brett Michaels and all of the action that is going to be taking place at Summer Jam going on next weekend. We'll see you out there for all the fun at Summer Jam, part of the best summer ever.
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7: We begin this morning with a little baseball as the Eau Claire Express split their doubleheader last night against the Badlands Big Sticks at Carson Park, winning their first game 2-1 in walk-off fashion thanks to an RBI single. The Express fell in their second game of the night 7-4. The Express have the off day today before taking on Thunder Bay on Saturday at Carson Park. The high school state softball tournament continues today with Divisions 2 and 3 in action. Championship games for all divisions will be held tomorrow. And to the Milwaukee Brewers, they will begin a three-game series against the Phillies in Milwaukee starting tonight. Jacob Mizorowski will get the start for the Brewers, with first pitch happening at 6:40. And a quick football note, the Eau Claire Axemen are on the road tomorrow taking on the Nebraska Siege. That's a quick look at your sports for this Friday morning. For Sports Talk 105.1, I'm Dan Casper.

0: some point. Billy Idol at Greatest Hits, 98.1. It's Murph here. Boy, did we have some fun last night. Even a bit, you know, abbreviated. We started off, we were going to have the tailgate Thursday party, and it was pouring rain. Dan Casper and I kind of looking at each other like, okay, what do we, okay. But then the rain went away, so then we had a lot of fun with, we partnered up with a couple of folks that were there handing out free sports cards to the kids. Love that. That was a fun thing. And I was able to talk to a few folks, give away some tickets to Future Express games and also some tickets to Summer Jam coming up next week. And then we had a lot of fun out in the best seats. That's always a great time with the crew from Midwest Family Eau Claire. And thanks, by the way, to the Eau Claire Express. That's always a fun time. Thanks to Mancino's. They always come through with the great sandwiches out there. And oh, they were delicious. That was a nice little taste treat last night. And the first game, they walk it off 2-1. Awesome. That was fantastic. So they lost the second one, but they split with Badlands Big Sticks. So good for them. We made it through the rain and whatnot. They get a day off, and then they're back in action tomorrow night against the Thunder Bay Border Cats. And we're going to be out there next Wednesday during the day, a matinee for Senior Skip Day. We're going to do that 12:05. It's also Read with Tracks Day. And so looking forward to that. I'm going to bring some books along to give away. Well, yeah, and we're going to have fun on the fan deck, and we're into all kinds of things, and Luke's going to sing the national anthem. That'll be 12:05 next Wednesday with the Eau Claire Express.
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5 or 6 to 4, Chicago. We're going to feature some members, at least one member, of Chicago, sort of, kind of, tomorrow night on 10 Great Songs from a Great Year, 1982, because they wrote a song, one guy from Toto, one guy from Chicago wrote a song for George Benson. We're going to feature that as we'll take it back to 1982. It's a great lineup tomorrow night. We get Huey Lewis and the News in there, Vangelis, Olivia Newton-John, Joan Jett, and the Blackhearts, and yes, we will hear that song that was written by Steve Lukather and Bill Champlin. And it was a song that was inspired by, a trip to the bathroom. It was, in the bathroom. The song came to, I'll tell you more tomorrow night, 7 o'clock here on Greatest Hits 98.1. We are 1 week away from it. Styx is coming to headline Saturday night. Summer Jam in Eau Claire, Event District. If you don't have your tickets, get them now. 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Join all the fun. Going to be a lot of fun. In fact, we've got some tickets to give away tonight with Luke Anthony out at Ferris Bueller's Day Off, the 40th anniversary. Yes, we do. To Summer Jam, so we'll have that. That's going on. Did I say Styx? Let's hear from Styx right now on Greatest Hits 98.1, because next week, next Saturday, a week from tomorrow night, they're going to be at the Eau Claire Event District for Summer Jam 2026. Here comes Styx.

0: at Summer Jam next weekend here in Eau Claire. Eau Claire Event District 6, taking the stage about 9:30 Saturday night, a week from tomorrow night. Going to be a lot of fun at Summer Jam. 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And, of course, if it were just Styx, that'd be fantastic. But Blue Oyster Cult, Gin Blossoms, Wallflowers, Third Eye Blind, Brett Michaels, Starship, featuring Mickey Thomas, all of that part of the lineup at Summer Jam 2026 and Greatest Hits 98.1 will be there. Morgan McCarthy is right here right now with the latest from the 715 newsroom. So on this Friday morning, what's going down?
1: Well, we'll start with some of those headlines that put us in the courts locally. And a gavel drop has a sentence handed over to a Chippewa Falls man learning his fate after being convicted on federal weapons charges. Michael Raske Jr. pleaded guilty earlier this year to prohibited possession of a firearm and ammunition as a convicted felon. He's been sentenced this week to a term of 7 years in prison. If you're looking for a new bend around the corner, then Western Wisconsin Tech College announces some new programs you might be interested in. Apprenticeship programs that offer surgical tech roles that would prepare students for work in hospitals or other healthcare facilities. And then there's an education assistant program where you could work in K-12 school settings. Both of those new programs are offered again by Western Technical College. Details online with a link set up at 715newsroom.com. If you're looking on taking a little road trip, you can go to La Crosse, not too far away from us, for ArtSpire. That's a free situation where you could go to an all-day event to celebrate the city and community through art experiences, visual, interactive, literary, dance, all kinds of come together in Riverside Park tomorrow. Maybe if the kids are bored, you can head in and do a little mini road trip to ArtSpire. And a little connection here to those Ridgeland Farm dogs. You've heard about the rescue coming out of Blue Mounds here in Wisconsin, and there was a group called Big Dog Ranch Rescue in Florida that helped to place some of those dogs. And they had thought one of them had gotten eaten by an alligator. Turns out that's not the case.
0: Good.
1: They found the dog was a little beagle named Omelette and thought that he had gotten out and had met his fate in the canal, though they decided later to determine it wasn't that dog at all. Omelette was still doing what beagles do, following their nose, found safely, and now gets to look for a new foster home.
0: Turns out, I mean, maybe the dog's name might have saved it here.
1: Yes.
0: I don't think alligators like eggs that much.
1: That's right.
0: So Omelette probably.
1: I don't like getting the shells in their teeth.
0: Right.
1: Yeah. And a lot of those rescue efforts do continue here locally as well. So we'll keep you posted on those local stories and happily forever afters. As we get into a Friday, it's your John Murphy in the Morning Experience right here on Greatest Hits 98.1.
0: And an experience it is. 57 degrees with Murph in the Morning.

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We're WISM, Altoona, Eau Claire.

It's on, and they're revving up their engines already, I think they're getting ready for it. It is the inaugural Amber Green Drags Rock Falls Raceway this weekend, just 8 miles south of Eau Claire, just off Highway 85. It is a great, well, for one, it's a great track, and great racing, and lots of fun for the whole family. They throw in a car show. It's the muscle cars part of this, and that's what it used to be known as, was Amber Green Drags. Travis was telling us all about that. In fact, you can listen a little bit. I think, I'm not sure if it's there yet, but Travis Hilton, the general manager, is part of the Inside the 715 podcast with Phil Tripper, talking a little bit. He's been on Newsmakers with us, too, and so looking forward to that today and tomorrow. Rock Falls Raceway, part of the best summer ever. 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That's another way to do it, with best summer ever. The police wrapped around your finger. 59 degrees.

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14: A beautiful day to get outside as we enjoy mainly sunny skies. High temperatures will top out around 80 degrees, and we are going to have strong winds developing from the west. As we head into tonight, partly cloudy, a few showers, perhaps a stray thunderstorm developing overnight, will dip to a low of 59. Could see a few stray showers around tomorrow morning, otherwise partly to mostly sunny through the weekend, breezy, high temperatures in the 70s. On 13 First Alert, meteorologist Derek Dahlman.
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17. So the Brewers in action again tonight, hosting the Phillies, and Miz goes to the mound. So we'll see how Miz does tonight. He's fantastic. And of course, we've got like three fantastic Brewers pitchers that are just racking it up here. Harrison and Ashby and Miz are all doing fantastic. And get those bats going, and we'll see how this weekend series goes. You can check that out, by the way, at Sports Talk 105.1. Listen to the game this evening. The Cavaliers, a little local baseball action. They've got a game tonight, 7:30, against the Hudson River Rats at Carson Park. You can take that in. The Express are in action tomorrow night, Thunder Bay Border Cats. We're at 62 degrees now. What a beautiful day, right? 77 and sunny for today. One of those picture-perfect Fridays. It's a finally Friday and a redshirt Friday where we remember our veterans and all they've done for us. And next weekend is going to be a big weekend for all of that, with Summer Jam, with Leinenkugel's, veterans and active military. Get their ticket free. There's high-tech drones.

0: the Veterans Tributes over in Altoona. They're working on the Korean War and the Vietnam War veterans memorials there, and the funding from that will go there. It is going to be a busy weekend next weekend at the Eau Claire Event District, and a fun weekend with Styx, Bret Michaels, Blue Oyster Cult, Starship featuring Mickey Thomas, Wallflowers, Third Eye Blind, Spin Doctors. Oh, yeah, it's going to be awesome. 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
2: Well, good morning. Here's what we're learning today. We'll start with headlines that put us in Chippewa County, where a man is now learning his fate after being convicted on federal weapons charges. Michael Raske Jr. pleaded guilty earlier this year to prohibited possession of a firearm and ammunition as a convicted felon. He's been sentenced this week with a gavel drop to a term of 7 years in prison. In Portage County, charges are being filed against a man accused of stealing women's undergarments. Prosecutors say John Stalker stole things from a woman in her bedroom that were later found in his backpack. Nothing else was taken. Stalker now faces charges that include burglary. Well, if you're looking for a next chapter in life, you're just not sure which way to go, Western Tech College has some new options with two new apprenticeship programs. The new surgical technologist apprenticeship will help to prepare students to work in hospitals and some other healthcare facilities. And then there's an education assistance apprenticeship program, and that helps students for work in the K-12 school setting. You can find some more details online. You know, we'll have that link set up for you. Make it easy. 715newsroom.com. And Friday, if it felt like an uphill battle and you're still not quite ready to back down, maybe you can plan to watch some chipmunks or a squirrel. What am I talking about?
3: Psychologists say if you're hunched over with stress by the end of the work week, you need to watch animals. Just 10 minutes of watching critters play is scientifically proven to reduce stress. So this weekend, seek out a cat cafe, a zoo, an aquarium, even a dog park will do. Health officials say watching animals of any kind promotes mindfulness, increases your attention span, and it's fun. I'm Bree Tennis.
2: Unless, of course, you're watching a retriever dig holes in your yard. Not that anyone here knows about that. You can fetch headlines anytime, 715newsroom.com. I'm Morgan McCarthy.
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We'll be out there Friday and Saturday, Summer Jam 2026. Huey Lewis in the news.

0: This is it. We're going to feature Huey Lewis in the News with a little something from 1982 tomorrow night on 10 Great Songs from a Great Year. Tomorrow night, 7 o'clock. It's also, I think, a song, if I remember right, I think it's a song that was featured in the movie Big. So we'll have that tomorrow with so much more. 7 o'clock on Greatest Hits, 98.1. 62. We'll get to 77 today with some sunshine.
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4: We begin this morning with a little baseball as the Eau Claire Express split their doubleheader last night against the Badlands Big Sticks at Carson Park, winning their first game 2-1 in walk-off fashion thanks to an RBI single. The Express fell in their second game of the night 7-4. The Express have the off day today before taking on Thunder Bay on Saturday at Carson Park. The high school state softball tournament continues today with Divisions 2 and 3 in action. Championship games for all divisions will be held tomorrow. And to the Milwaukee Brewers, they will begin in a three-game series against the Phillies in Milwaukee starting tonight. Jacob Mizorowski will get the start for the Brewers, with first pitch happening at 6:40. And a quick football note, the Eau Claire Axemen are on the road tomorrow taking on the Nebraska Siege. That's a quick look at your sports for this Friday morning. For Sports Talk 105.1, I'm Dan Casper.
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0: There's plenty of baseball to take in, whether it's Eau Claire Cavaliers, Eau Claire Express, Milwaukee Brewers. You can listen to that on the radio. The Phillies tonight, the Miz goes to the mound for the Brewers. But that's just one of many things going on. Steely Dan is at the Pablo Center. A great tribute to Steely Dan. I believe that's tonight. There's plenty of things outdoors as well. Maybe you're scooting down to the farmer's market. Maybe whatever. Maybe you're headed out to Mike on Cinemas tonight for Ferris Bueller's Day Off. 40th anniversary. Luke's going to be hosting all that fun tonight, starting about 5:30 with the, he'll have some trivia, and it's the anniversary party of all this, and then 7 o'clock the showing of Ferris Bueller's Day Off tonight. Mike on Cinemas, Oakwood Mall. Yes, you are most definitely invited. And by the way, thanks for doing the scavenger hunt, the Save Ferris scavenger hunt. That was a lot of fun in and around Eau Claire. We have the clues here, and thanks to Clearwater Clues for the great work they do with all that. And truth be told, I think they have way too much fun creating the clues and hiding the tickets and all the, yes, they enjoy it quite a bit.
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0: good morning. Here's what we're learning today. Start with headlines that put us in Chippewa County, where a man is now learning his fate after being convicted on federal weapons charges. Michael Raske Jr. pleaded guilty earlier this year to prohibited possession of a firearm and ammunition as a convicted felon. He's been sentenced this week with a gavel drop to a term of 7 years in prison. In Portage County, charges are being filed against a man accused of stealing women's undergarments. Prosecutors say John Stalker stole things from a woman in her bedroom that were later found in his backpack. Nothing else was taken. Stalker now faces charges that include burglary. Well, if you're looking for a next chapter in life, you're just not sure which way to go, Western Tech College has some new options with two new apprenticeship programs. The new surgical technologist apprenticeship will help to prepare students to work in hospitals and some other healthcare facilities. And then there's an education assistance apprenticeship program, and that helps students for work in the K-12 school setting. You can find some more details online. You know, we'll have that link set up for you. Make it easy. 715newsroom.com. And Friday. If it felt like an uphill battle and you're still not quite ready to back down, maybe you can plan to watch some chipmunks or a squirrel. What am I talking about?
1: Psychologists say if you're hunched over with stress by the end of the work week, you need to watch animals. Just 10 minutes of watching critters play is scientifically proven to reduce stress. So this weekend, seek out a cat cafe, a zoo, an aquarium, even a dog park will do. Health officials say watching animals of any kind promotes mindfulness, increases your attention span, and it's fun. I'm Bree Tennis.
0: Unless, of course, you're watching a retriever dig holes in your yard. Not that anyone here knows about that. You can fetch headlines anytime, 715newsroom.com. I'm Morgan McCarthy.
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So football in Eau Claire, 5:30 for the anniversary party grand prize event. And then the showing of the movie at 7 o'clock at Micon Cinemas, Oakwood Mall. Tom Petty and the Heartbreakers, American Girl, and Greatest

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12: A beautiful day to get outside as we enjoy mainly sunny skies. High temperatures will top out around 80 degrees, and we are going to have strong winds developing from the west. As we head into tonight, partly cloudy, a few showers, perhaps a stray thunderstorm developing overnight. We'll dip to a low of 59. Could see a few stray showers around tomorrow morning, otherwise partly to mostly sunny through the weekend, breezy, high temperatures in the 70s. On 13 First Alert, meteorologist Derek Dahlman.
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do what you got to do, Steve Miller. And that is attributed to Steve Miller here in the United States. Over in Europe and the UK, it was the Steve Miller Band. Not sure why they differentiated it, but they did. It's Greatest Hits 98.1. Good morning.

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Hope you can join us tonight. Mike on Cinema's Oakwood for the 40th anniversary of Ferris Bueller's Day Off. We're going to have a little pre-party before the show, 5:30. Hope you can join us for some pre-movie festivities. And then 7 o'clock, Ferris and the gang take over.

You know, it just hit me that the last notes on that song on the piano, just the really deep resonance. It's good stuff. It's Greatest Hits 98.1.

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You know, in my book, a song cannot go wrong if it has a mandolin in it. Such is the case, Maggie May, Rod Stewart. Good work, Rod Stewart. It's greatest hits, 98.1. Here's U2.

Greatest Hits 98.1. Welcome to your Friday. My name is Kirk Anthony. Should be pretty decent weekend weather-wise, and this is almost my ideal. Sure, it's going to be a little bit windy today, but mid-ish 70s, mix of sun and clouds. Your 13 First Alert weather forecast coming up in just a few minutes.

0: A beautiful summer evening, a lawn chair, your family and friends, and great music. That's Rockin' on the River, Wednesday evenings at Berber Prairie Park in Altoona. 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
5: A beautiful day to get outside as we enjoy mainly sunny skies. High temperatures will top out around 80 degrees, and we are going to have strong winds developing from the west. As we head into tonight, partly cloudy, a few showers, perhaps a stray thunderstorm developing overnight, will dip to a low of 59. Could see a few stray showers around tomorrow morning, otherwise partly to mostly sunny through the weekend, breezy, high temperatures in the 70s. On 13 First Alert, meteorologist Derek Dahlman.
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Greatest Hits 98.1. This band has some new music dropping on July 24th called In the Eye of the Storm. It was recorded, they did a 50th anniversary concert right there on Ellis Island. Recorded live there out July 24th. This is Foreigner.

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This song could either be about the primal scream therapy, or if you ask the band, it was more about standing up for what is right in the world. It's Tears for Fears and Shouts.

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From the album Frampton Comes Alive. And if you haven't heard it or haven't heard it in a while, maybe that could be on your listening list this week. And it's a good album. It's Greatest Hits, 98.1 Music, right here from Philco.

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2: A beautiful day to get outside as we enjoy mainly sunny skies. High temperatures will top out around 80 degrees, and we are going to have strong winds developing from the west. As we head into tonight, partly cloudy, a few showers, perhaps a stray thunderstorm developing overnight, will dip to a low of 59. Could see a few stray showers around tomorrow morning, otherwise partly to mostly sunny through the weekend, breezy, high temperatures in the 70s. On 13 First Alert, meteorologist Derek Dahlman.
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This is the song that really started New Kids on the Block mania back in 1989. You got it. It's Greatest Hits 98.1.

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Jack is still studying in Australia. There's about a week and a half left. But over last weekend, he let us know that, yes, indeed, he did see the movie Michael one more time. That is time number 3. Slow.

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Next Wednesday is the day to join us on the Fan Deck. Carson Park and Eau Claire. It is a 12:05 first pitch with the Eau Claire Express and Wausau Woodchucks. 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

Brady Sitz, 98.1. It is time for your number one at noon, and this song deals with the civil rights movement in the U.S. The song came out in 1986, but it mentions in the lyrics a law passed in 64 that, of course, the Civil Rights Act, supposed to prohibit discrimination in public places, government, employment, you know, all that good stuff. And really, unusual for 1986, taking that strong of a political stance. And it's unusual in another way because it doesn't really have a big chorus, no really huge catchy hook that you sing for hours on end. And it was consistent with what this band was doing at the time. It's like a jazz-inflicted sound and more broadly appealing for most people. And that's what made it a one-week number one in December of 1986. Bruce Hornsby and the Range have it. The Way It Is on Greatest Hits 98.1.

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8: A beautiful day to get outside as we enjoy mainly sunny skies. High temperatures will top out around 80 degrees, and we are going to have strong winds developing from the west. As we head into tonight, partly cloudy, a few showers, perhaps a stray thunderstorm developing overnight will dip to a low of 59. Could see a few stray showers around tomorrow morning, otherwise partly to mostly sunny through the weekend, breezy, high temperatures in the 70s. On 13 First Alert, meteorologist Derek Dahlman.
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Well, one way to avoid her, since she only comes out at nights, go out during the day. It's pretty simple. That is an easy solution, Daryl Hall and John Oates. Not sure why they didn't think of that. It's Greatest Hits 98.1.

those lyrics make absolutely no sense. Still baffles people to this day. It's greatest hits 98.1. Staying alive with the Bee Gees.

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We have another one of our greats weekend coming up, and we're going to kickstart it tonight featuring the music of Aerosmith with our Friday Night Live. We'll have highlights from A Little South of Sanity.

0: Arts is coming August 6th through August 8th in Arcadia, and you can win tickets to see the Gene Simmons Band, Foghat, and many more great artists. 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
1: 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We get a former Doobie Brother in there, or is he a current Doobie Brother? 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

0: Greatest Hits 98.1. Already sneaking up on that 1 o'clock bell, if you can believe it. Holy smokes, just flying on by. Hope your day is as well. 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

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This band was very unique. They had their own style, which is great. In the early to mid 1980s, they stood out, especially with those red upside down plant pots, is what I'm calling for hats. It's Devo.

0: 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A big thanks goes out to the City of Eau Claire, Festival Foods, Market & Johnson, Ace Pyro, and Rock and Roll to Go Plus. 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
6: A beautiful day to get outside as we enjoy mainly sunny skies. High temperatures will top out around 80 degrees, and we are going to have strong winds developing from the west. As we head into tonight, partly cloudy, a few showers, perhaps a stray thunderstorm developing overnight, will dip to a low of 59. Could see a few stray showers around tomorrow morning, otherwise partly to mostly sunny through the weekend, breezy, high temperatures in the 70s. On 13 First Alert, meteorologist Derek Dahlman.
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Greatest Hits 98.1. 1 week from today, the party will officially be started. Gates will be opened for Summer Jam. It is going to be a wonderful week. I'm really getting pumped for it. I hope you are as well. Gin Blossom's going to be there. Spin Doctors, Styx, Bret Michaels, so many more. 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

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Good afternoon. Wow, bit different today weather-wise. 13 First Alert weather's coming soon. I think we're going to have a lot of days like this over the next several days. Right now, Jackson Brown.

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7: A beautiful day to get outside as we enjoy mainly sunny skies. High temperatures will top out around 80 degrees, and we are going to have strong winds developing from the west. As we head into tonight, partly cloudy, a few showers, perhaps a stray thunderstorm developing overnight. We'll dip to a low of 59. Could see a few stray showers around tomorrow morning, otherwise partly to mostly sunny through the weekend, breezy, high temperatures in the 70s. On 13 First Alert, meteorologist Derek Dahlman.
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Greatest Hits 98.1. So I've been reading that Raised on Radio book. Yes, I know Raised on Radio is the name of a Journey album, but it's also the name of a book about AOR music, like Journey, Styx, REO Speedwagon, Kansas. Their big wave of popularity in the late 70s, early 80s. And I was just reading a chapter about the Escape album, Don't Stop Believin', and talking about how that song came together and how Steve Perry was inspired after a concert in Detroit. He's wide awake at 3 in the morning, looking down from his hotel room, seeing in the amber glow of the light about 3 a.m., people walking around in the streets of Detroit. Streetlight people, South Detroit, probably came from that as well. The song came together. It's Grand Funk and Greatest Hits 98.1.

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Today is the day for our 40th anniversary party for Ferris Bueller's Day Off. It starts in about 3 hours, 5:30 today at Mycon Oakwood. We're going to have trivia. We'll have prizes. If you got a Detroit Red Wings jersey or you got a t-shirt with a vest, throw that on. Come on by. We'll have a lot of fun celebrating 40 years of Ferris Bueller's Day Off, which premiered 40 years ago yesterday, June 11th, 1986. And then the movie's going to show at Mycon Cinemas tonight, 7 o'clock. You can buy tickets, sit in the theater, watch Ferris Bueller's Day Off tonight. Pretty cool. Michael Jackson now, Greatest Hits, 98.1.

0: 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About this time every Friday, we have the Friday Feel Good. 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
1: Well, this time of year, you may have seen some of those white spots peeking out from the grass as moms are bringing their fawns out and they're discovering the world for the first time. But for this week's Friday Feel Good, we head to the Lone Star State.
2: Flip. You got her head stuck in there. The mom runner.
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1: Where there was a police officer who turned his attention from law enforcement to animal rescue.
2: How are you doing this case?
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1: A fawn had become trapped in a fence, and he worked to not only free the fawn, but find its mom nearby, hoped that they could reunite, and...
3: Appreciate you guys helping. Come here, little buddy.
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3: You okay?
1: It worked. 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And from our 715newsroom.com, I'm Morgan McCarthy, and that's your Friday Feel Good.

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8: 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This week is from June 13, 1987. That's when Bon Jovi was wanted, dead or alive. The Breakfast Club was right on track. Genesis was in too deep. And Lisa, Lisa loved you from head to toe. 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
9: A beautiful day to get outside as we enjoy mainly sunny skies. High temperatures will top out around 80 degrees, and we are going to have strong winds developing from the west. As we head into tonight, partly cloudy, a few showers, perhaps a stray thunderstorm developing overnight, will dip to a low of 59. Could see a few stray showers around tomorrow morning, otherwise partly to mostly sunny through the weekend, breezy, high temperatures in the 70s. On 13 First Alert, meteorologist Derek Dahlman.
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As we get ever closer to the semi-quincentennial, America's 250th birthday. One of the greatest voices we have heard in popular music over the past several decades. Whitney Houston, here's I Will Always Love You.

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Next up for Rockin' on the River, got Divided Highway performing this Wednesday, 6:30. Kirk Anthony will be your MC at River Prairie Park in Altoona this Wednesday. Hopefully we don't get rain this go-around. Tom Cochran now, Life is a Highway on Greatest Hits 98.1.

0: Greatest Hits 98.1 with John Murphy in the morning. Paul McCartney and Wings Band on the Run. On the way, they're watching you.
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2: Good afternoon. Here's what's trending now. On the national stage, the U.S. Park Police are investigating after the numbers 8647 appeared etched in the grass near the Washington Monument. SpaceX becomes a publicly traded company today as it debuts the largest IPO ever. Taylor Swift is inducted into the Songwriters Hall of Fame, where, as a name you may recognize, Dolly Parton is tapping into a brand new bean.
3: A bit and a stumble to the kitchen.
4: Dolly Parton is taking a break from her usual 9-to-5 to get into the coffee business. The singer and actress is launching Cup of Ambition. It's named after a line from the theme song to the movie 9-to-5, in which she also starred. But if you want a cup, you're probably going to have to take a ride, maybe a lengthy one. The light, medium, and dark roasts are going to be rolled out to coincide with the grand opening of Parton's Tennessean travel stop south of Nashville later this month. I'm Daria Albinger.
2: 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A Chippewa Falls man is sentenced in a federal firearms case. 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I'm Morgan McCarthy.
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Here's John Waite.

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10: A beautiful day to get outside as we enjoy mainly sunny skies. High temperatures will top out around 80 degrees, and we are going to have strong winds developing from the west. As we head into tonight, partly cloudy, a few showers, perhaps a stray thunderstorm developing overnight, will dip to a low of 59. Could see a few stray showers around tomorrow morning, otherwise partly to mostly sunny through the weekend, breezy, high temperatures in the 70s. On 13 First Alert, meteorologist Derek Dahlman.
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Mark this down, July 15th, 715 Day again. Second annual 715 Day at the Brewing Project on Wednesday, July 15th, brought to you by Anders Landscaping and Blue Hills Vineyard and Wines. It's going to have a lot of fun. Chippewa Valley fun. Best way to put it. At the Brewing Project, plan to be with us Wednesday, July 15th, that evening for 715 Day. R-E-M now, the one I love.

Greatest Hits 98.1 news now about movies, TV, and streaming. Michael has now broken the record for the highest grossing musical biopic worldwide, which, like the old domestic record, had been held by Bohemian Rhapsody. That American record had been broken a few weeks ago. Now, around the world, Michael has outgrossed Bohemian Rhapsody. It has taken in $911.9 million and counting. Jimmy Buffett, Margaritaville on Greatest Hits 98.1.

Greatest Hits 98.1. Once again, a reminder, we're getting close to the Ferris Bueller's Day Off 40th anniversary party. It's under an hour from now. So after the top five at five, I'm going to be Mike on Oakwood for the party. You will see me there as opposed to here on the radio because I'll be doing trivia with prizes at Mike on Oakwood. Come by today, 5:30 to 7 o'clock. And then at 7 o'clock, watch the movie, Ferris Bueller's Day Off. 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

0: Greatest Hits 98.1 with John Murphy in the morning. St. Elmo's Fire from John Parr on the way. 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

0: It is acceptable to do tomorrow night. Fight. 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
1: Good afternoon. Here's what's trending now. On the national stage, the U.S. Park Police are investigating after the numbers 8647 appeared etched in the grass near the Washington Monument. SpaceX becomes a publicly traded company today as it debuts the largest IPO ever. Taylor Swift is inducted into the Songwriters Hall of Fame, whereas a name you may recognize, Dolly Parton, is tapping into a brand new bean.
2: Dolly Parton is taking a break from her usual 9-to-5 to get into the coffee business. The singer and actress is launching Cup of Ambition. It's named after a line from the theme song to the movie 9-to-5, in which she also starred. But if you want a cup, you're probably going to have to take a ride, maybe a lengthy one. The light, medium, and dark roasts are going to be rolled out to coincide with the grand opening of Parton's Tennessean travel stop south of Nashville later this month. I'm Daria Albinger.
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This time a week from now, we're going to be at Summer Jam presented by Lana Googles. 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You'll hear us from there at Summer Jam. Be there Friday and Saturday. Next week, hopefully you can join us at Summer Jam. 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

0: From our home in Studio C, under the TV tower by Hastings Way, we're WISN, Altoona, Eau Claire. And now, the top five at five with Luke Anthony.
1: Today we go back to June 12th, 1985, 5 days before the Discovery Channel premiered. Discovery Channel about to celebrate its 41st birthday. Howard Jones was number five on the charts this week in 1985 with Things Can Only Get Better. The top five at five.

Number five this week in 1985, Howard Jones, Things Can Only Get Better on the top five at five on Greatest Hits 98.1 from June 12th, 1985, 2 days before the hijacking of TWA Flight 847. You may recall that one. You may recall the hero of that flight, Uli Derrickson. Of course, there was that NBC TV movie in 1988, The Taking of Flight 847, the Uli Derrickson story. Also, that hijacking inspired the movie The Delta Force, the Chuck Norris film, came out in 1986. Billy Ocean was number four in the Hot 100 this week in 1985 with Suddenly, top five at five.

number 4 this week in 1985. Billy Ocean and Suddenly on the top 5 at 5 on Greatest Hits 98.1 from June 12, 1985, when the number 1 movie in America was Rambo First Blood Part 2. Earlier in 1985, Beverly Hills Cop was the number 1 movie in America from the soundtrack. Harold Faltermeyer's Axel F. was number 3 on the Hot 100 this week in 1985 on the top 5 at 5.

Number three this week in 1985, Harold Faltermeyer and Axel F. on the top five at five and greatest hits 98.1 from June 12th, 1985. Let's go back a couple years to June of 1983. Journey was on the Frontiers tour. The opening act was Bryan Adams for part of that tour. June 5th of 1983, they performed in Rochester, New York, and then took a few days off before resuming the tour in the Chicago area on June 10th of 83. So in the interim, Bryan Adams, being in New York, went to a New York studio to record a song for the soundtrack of the upcoming movie A Night in Heaven. He had a problem, though. His drummer, Mickey Curry, said he might not be available. And he wasn't available. He had to go to a different studio to record with Hall & Oates, probably to do Say It Isn't So. We're recording that song, I think, around that time. So Bryan Adams doesn't have a drummer. What to do? Gets a hold of Journey's drummer. He'd been touring with Journey. Journey's drummer at the time, Steve Smith, was available. So he popped in the studio and laid down the drum part for Heaven, which 2 years later became a number one hit. It was number two this week in 1985 on the top five at five.

On its way to number one, it was number two this week in 1985, Bryan Adams and Heaven on the top five at five on Greatest Hits 98.1 from June 12th, 1985. We're up to the number one song in the country. Tears for Fears had already had big hits in the UK by this time. They wanted to expand their hit making over to the U.S. Working on the album Songs from the Big Chair, there was a particular approach with one particular song. Kurt Smith of Tears for Fears said in an interview with USA Today, quote, "The reason we did it," this next song you're going to hear, "was to get an American hit. It sounded American because it's like drive music. And a lot of Americans love that," closed quote. The music video for this song was filmed in the United States of America, involving a lot of vehicles driving around. Everybody wants to rule the world. Their American breakthrough hit, number one this week in 1985 for Tears for Fears, on the top five at five.

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5: A beautiful day to get outside as we enjoy mainly sunny skies. High temperatures will top out around 80 degrees and we are going to have strong winds developing from the west. As we head into tonight, partly cloudy, a few showers, perhaps a stray thunderstorm developing overnight will dip to a low of 59. Could see a few stray showers around tomorrow morning, otherwise partly to mostly sunny through the weekend, breezy, high temperatures in the 70s. On 13 First Alert, meteorologist Derek Dahlman.
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11: Hey, everybody, it's Mike Cook. 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
8: A beautiful day to get outside as we enjoy mainly sunny skies. High temperatures will top out around 80 degrees, and we are going to have strong winds developing from the west. As we head into tonight, partly cloudy, a few showers, perhaps a stray thunderstorm developing overnight will dip to a low of 59. Could see a few stray showers around tomorrow morning, otherwise partly to mostly sunny through the weekend, breezy, high temperatures in the 70s. On 13 First Alert, meteorologist Derek Dahlman.
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